available heavy duty tow for this box truck? Can I get a tow report number, and can I get a field report number for criminal?

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1: 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Charlie. Is that box truck still drivable?

260 VTOL information. 260, Seneca's is an out for the tow, Seneca's. Your tow number is 412-412, field report number 306-306.

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Some white people get to be on the...

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1: Denver.

90 westbound 8.5. Found a white Ram pickup pulling a car hauling trailer. White Ram pickup pulling a car hauling trailer. No visible 20 in the trailer.

0: Six stop. 39 southbound at the 59. 39 southbound at the 59. It's a black Lexus. Passenger car, black Lexus, passenger car. Pilot plate. Oh, Jeanette Sam. C. Charles, 932. Oh, Jeanette Sam. C. Charles, 932, Iowa.
1: Iowa, Ocean, SAM, C. Charles, 932, clear. Black 2006, Lexus RX 330.

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1: Roger.

is Branch 111 DUI, US 20 westbound passing Texonica Road. Is Branch 111 DUI, US 20 westbound passing Texonica Road. 1925, dark green Kia sedan, dark green Kia sedan. State, Iowa, people, B-Boy, WAM 068, 1028, Matus Damian Strisic. Dubuque, 2025 Kia K5. 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

Zeeland 273, this information. Zeeland 273, starting signal 38. I'll be transporting Smith to LaSalle headquarters. They need mileage 187-297, 187-927.

0: 没事。
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0: 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Sorry, mileage 167856. 167856.

Sterling Trail Stadium, step 80 westbound 70. 80 westbound 70, white 2X box truck. White 2X box truck, Illinois, truck 219-478 H Henry. 219-478 H Henry.

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0: 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Henry County just called and advised you can 1022. The goose is loose.
1: 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I will be clear available.
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0: Sterling 172, bud.
1: 172, Rockford advised about a car fire. Bypass 20 eastbound and Moscow's 20. It looks like between 20th Street and Alpine. Bypass 20 eastbound between 20th and Alpine. Fire is en route on the lane blockage. Looks like you're my closest unit.
0: I'll be code 2 from 98173.
1: G-74.

0: fire is going to be US 20 eastbound, just east of 20th Street. US 20 eastbound, just east of 20th Street. Looks like fire's out if there really was one.
1: Is that 2 Tower?
0: 30. Fire's leaving. 20 on your right. Going to be on a white Hyundai SUV. White Hyundai SUV. P. David Y. Young, 81571. 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

0: Llevar.
1: Driver's working with insurance to get a tow. He's well off here on the right shoulder. I had a note from to be clear otherwise.

0: Sterling, 261, traffic stop.
1: 261, go.
0: 80 East 19, exit ramp. 80 East 19, exit ramp. White, Volkswagen. White, Volkswagen. See Charles X-ray 42205. Charles X-ray 42205.
1: C Charles X-ray 42205 clear. White 2021 Volkswagen Utility.

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1: Do you want to talk to her?

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1: 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Give us a couple minutes for me to get over.
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2: Tom 42, 10:40.

0: crash detection southbound just before the river. Fire and EMS not en route at this time.
1: Sterling 260, are you going to crash 39? We'll be en route in about 4 minutes.
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0: 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No exact match. 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Violent person. Caution. Attempted homicide. Violent crime. History associated with attempted homicide. Do not search, detain, arrest based solely on this record. Male, white, 6 foot 250, blue, brown. Additional information available, go on.
1: Go ahead.
0: Jones, valid on commercial Iowa. Go ahead.

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Female, Black, 13, 53, 180, Brown, Hazel. Tiana, FAM, FAM, Gregory. Female, Black, 13, 53, 180, Brown, Hazel. 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Lassie wearing a gray hoodie, black shorts, black shoes. 30 PD Rockford State Police, Troop 1, Sterling.

0: Sterling 262, truck stop. Sterling 262, truck stop. I-80 westbound, milepost 3. I-80 westbound, milepost 3. Silver Toyota sedan. Silver Toyota sedan. Iowa to Queen D. David C. Charles 582. Queen David Charles 582, Iowa.
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0: 45 minutes.
1: Nine northbound, 100. It's a black Ford. Check that. Black truck pulling a two-axle trailer. Black pickup truck pulling a two-axle trailer. 356682 T-Town Ready Charles trailer. 356682 T-Town Ready Charles.
0: One 45, can you re-advise your plate?
1: 356682 T-Town Ready Charles trailer.

98 westbound 41, 98 westbound 41. Black Ram truck, Massachusetts plate, 5 kicking F Rank B Boy 95, 5 kicking F Rank B Boy 95.

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1: 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It's clear, Black 2007 Honda Odyssey.
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1: 371.
0: I have a possible 1055 on the line. I-90 eastbound at the 1. I-90 eastbound at the 1. It's a Black Ford Explorer. 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They're unable to maintain lane. They're swerving. She's kind of all over the place. 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

67, they're passing the tolls now. Passing the tolls now. The Ford Explorer's... My caller is going to be in a black 2008 BMW 135. Black 2008 BMW 135. When he gets closer to you, I'll have him put his address on.

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1: Sterling, 262, contact secure.
0: 262.
2: Sterling 167, traffic south, 90 eastbound, 11 and 3 quarters, 90 eastbound, 11 and 3 quarters, 5-4, 206, 3-8, 7-1-6.

0: 39 and the 98, but...
1: Rest area, southbound Willow Creek rest area for 1050, two semis. Fleet County advised that the drivers are arguing. Their deputies are en route to a disturbance and not able to go.
0: Code 2.
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1: 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What was the rest?
0: In the eastern row.
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F-Rank, 2Queen, 26814.

0: 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I'll be at John Deere Road and 60th Street. John Deere Road and 60th Street.
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1: This is Whiteside County, 512 West 5th Street, Sterling, 512 West 5th Street in Sterling. For home invasion, they have three subjects detained now and are requesting an additional unit. They believe everybody involved is detained. Timber.
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177 reopening today. Sterling 177 reopening today. 217-6952. Repeating 217-6952. The abandoned vehicle 39 south of the 117. It's still here. I'm arrived. Looks like the next available tow for an abandoned. Over 24.

0: 136, Sterling. 136, are you able to break free from there for 1050 unknown? Car versus deer vehicle smoking, 88 West by Mapost 26.
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0: Yeah, nah.

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1: 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Alexis, A. Adam, L. Lincoln, E. Edward, X. X-ray, I. Ida, S. Sam, Elaine, A. Adam, L. Lincoln, A. Adam, and Nora, E. Edward, Wilson, Alexis, Elaine, female, 12-02-1997, 12-02-1997.

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0: 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Meeting Robert Charles Henry King, 4-2, Florida, Toyota minivan.
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1: Sterling, 1041. 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

0: The 158 truck still.
1: 158,
0: what? Winnebago. 20 eastbound east of Winnebago. Great Kia sedan, great Kia sedan. E. Edward, A. Adam 46120. E. Edward, A. Adam 46120.

Tom, W. William, I. Ida, S. Sam, H. Henry, I. Ida, M. Mary, E. Edward, Guru, G. George, A. Adam, K. King, U. Union, R. Robert, U. Union, Twist Island, Guru, Female, 10-23-2003, 10-23-2003.

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0: go ahead. The 121's clear. The debris... Somebody hit the ladder. The debris is scattered all over all three lanes. It's actually going to be where 20 westbound merges into 39. I'm going to turn around and clean up some of the larger pieces, but I'm not going to be able to get it all.
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0: find a dark colored police to be Ford Explorer that is weaving too much and braking too much. Looks like they're I-74 westbound at milepost 10 now.
1: Ten four, I can't break from this stop. I'll be in route after I finish.
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0: 61, go ahead.
1: That vehicle is no longer pulled over. I'm going to continue check-in westbound.
0: This is 24.

0: 177, go ahead.
1: Runway 251, northbound 4th Avenue. Runway 251, northbound 4th Avenue, Rochelle. White, Toyota 4Runner. White, Toyota 4Runner. David HNA 29946. David Henry 29946. We're still coasting northbound.
0: 177-10-4, David H. Henry 29946 is clear on a white 2022 Toyota utility.
1: Sterling 177, final stop B6th Avenue and 6th Street, 6th Avenue and 6th Street.

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1: Clear.
0: 261.10.4.

reckless driving, I-74 westbound from I-80 westbound at the VX-102. Truck tractor silver trailer, make your own case, state police trip 2.

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1: Morning, Seven. With Sam, T-Tom, W. William, I. Ida, S-Sam, E. Edward, N. Nora, G. George, E. Edward, Gatto, G. George, A. Adam, T-Tom, O. Ocean. With Nian, Gatto, female, 10-23-2003.
0: 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Go to the next.
1: 27, Yaha, Y Young, A Adam, H Henry, A Adam, Y Young, A Adam, Rahamandi, R Robert, A Adam, M Mary, A Adam, D David, H Henry, A Adam, N Nora, I Ida, Sunzu, SMU Union, N Nora, Z Zebra, U Union, Yaha, Ramandi, Sunzu, male, 410-1981, 410-1981.

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0: 168, go ahead.
1: Bravo 68, truck, stop 90 westbound. At the 1.5, 990 westbound, about 1.5. It's a gray sedan, Wisconsin 249086. Wisconsin 249086.

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1: Charlie 177, you can upgrade on lawful possession of controlled substance, one in custody. If you can start the next available tow, no hold.
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David Edward Double R Robert IOC Charles KK Mill Ellington Rhodes Derek Ellington Mill 03-1671 03-1671.

177-1061. Lincoln Roads, male, 03-16-71. Caution, subject reported to be involved with gang crime activity. Do not search attain arrest visually on this record. Male, black, 55-59-227, black, brown. Gang name, Undertaker Vice. Additional information available, 1061. Good. 71. Caution, subject reported to be on probation or supervised release. Status, discharged out. Do not search, can arrest based solely on this record. Male, black, 55-59-227, black, brown. Additional information available, but. DL 0316 of 2025. Go ahead. Stand for.

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1: Fine.
0: 98 eastbound 34. Truck tractor semi trailer. Indiana trailer. P. Paul B. Boy 55716. Paul Boy 55716. Indiana semi trailer.

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1: 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My computer's restarting. I'll be here until it resets.
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1: Eastbound, Mapos 48, IA eastbound, Mapos 48, White Kia Optima, White Kia Optima, California, 9, taking R. Robert, 919, California. California, 9, taking R. Robert, 919.
0: Today 9, California, 9, double kicking R. Robert, 919, clear. 2014 Kia 4-door.

0: calling 239. 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I've got a single occupant male driver. He's still going. 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

0: 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I'll be deactivating lights, fleeing to Isper and fleeing to Elude. I'll still follow. Port number?
1: 239 to Park.

35. Wanted fleeing to elude I-8 eastbound Maples 48. 0247, white Kia Optima. White Kia Optima. 9WKKR Robert 919, 1028. Yuri Ruiz, Long Beach. On a 2014 Kia 4-door. One occupant, driver, male. Vehicle last seen I-80 eastbound. At milepost 52.

0: 5. Still following, currently at 51 miles per hour in a construction zone.
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1: Ten four, still eastbound, milepost 57.
0: 10-4 speeds.
1: 43 miles per hour.
0: 239-10-4.

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1: Sterling 136 on Siesta.
2: 136 gun.
1: 36 MCS, IDA westbound 33, IDA westbound 33, white truck tractor semi-trailer, white truck tractor semi-trailer, Indiana semi-trailer, P-Paul 943137, P-Paul 943137, Indiana semi-trailer.

0: on at the 54 at milepost 63.
1: Two 299, 10-4.

0: 239-222 is traffic for you.
1: Go ahead. Oh, he's not stopping. Break off. I'm Sterling 222. Between what, LaSalle and Grundy County, it's heading their way.
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2: 267, repeating 348-3267, Indiana, 4.

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1: 168,
0: Glenn. 12 and a half. I 90 westbound, but 12 and a half. Truck tractor, trailer, truck tractor, and trailer. Wisconsin trailer 856-686. Wisconsin trailer 856-686.

168, Wisconsin Trailer 856686, Clear White 2024, CIMC.

0: Vehicle just passed me eastbound at the 93.
1: Two 39 to 4.

0: And go ahead.
1: Vehicle stopped on the Eastbourne, I-80 eastbound, mile post 112, I-80 eastbound, mile post 112, can you be en route?

Trailing 239, Grundy County will already request a tow and will be taking the subject to Grundy County Jail for processing, and they are transporting the other passengers that were in the vehicle. I will be clear patrol.

Whispering is through to cancellation. Cancel spur number 335. Wanted fleeing to elude I-80 eastbound mile post 48. 0247 white Kia Optima. California 9 double picking on Robert 919. Vehicle located at I-80 eastbound mile post 112 subject in custody. Safe please 22 Sterling 8774.

is Marina Strip 1, DUI, US 30 eastbound from Illinois 251. Marina Strip 1, DUI, US 30 eastbound from Illinois 251 to 532. White truck tractor, white trailer, silver doors on the trailer, with the license plate tucked under the light bar. White truck tractor, white trailer, silver doors on the trailer, with the plate tucked under the light bar. Vehicles, possibly a tired driver. Make your own case. State Police Strip 1, case number 7.

Asturias Troop 1, update to spur number 521, correction 218, DUI, US 30 eastbound from Illinois 251. Asturias Troop 1, update to spur number 218, DUI, US 30 eastbound from Illinois 251, 532, white truck tractor, white trailer with silver doors on the trailer, Yum Trucking on the truck, plate is tucked under the light bar. White truck tractor, white trailer, silver doors on the trailer, Yum Trucking on the truck with the plate tucked under the light bar. Vehicle last seen I-39 northbound from US 30, I-39 northbound from US 30 at 534, possibly a tired driver. Make your own case, State Police Troop 1, case number 7.

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0: One seven seven gun.
1: On the ramp from 88 east to Illinois 251. On the ramp from 88 eastbound to Illinois 251. White Chrysler. Four-door White Chrysler, four-door Iowa, Q Queen, SAMC Charles 526. Queen Sam Charles 526, Iowa.

0: 112. I'll be out assisting Bureau County on a 1050 head on at Lamoille Road at 52. Correction. Lamoille Road at 34. Lamoille Road at 34. In Lamoille. It's for 30.
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0: 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Traffic stop. US 34 and Illinois 40. US 34 and Illinois 40. 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Gray Chevy Equinox. 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
2: Motors desist.

0: 39 southbound of the 83. 39 southbound of the 83, silver Chrysler minivan. Silver Chrysler minivan, D-David and Nora, 77613. D-David and Nora, 77613.
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ED is 25, red truck tractor, white semi trailer. Red truck tractor, white semi trailer, California trailer, 4, R. Robert L. Lincoln, 8814. 4, Robert Lincoln, 8814, California trailer.

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1: Zulu 123, go ahead.
0: 90 eastbound at the 15.75, 90 eastbound at the 15.75. Male white brown sweatshirt with a hat on and a beard. No vehicles in the area. I'll also let the tollway know.
1: 10-4, en route.
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0: 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Go ahead.
1: Hey, small 24, truck tractor, semi trailer, truck tractor, semi trailer, California trailer, 4 Robert V. Victor, 9482. 4 Robert Victor, 9482, California trailer.
2: I-90 eastbound outpost 15.75. We have a report of a pedestrian, the male white wearing a brown sweatshirt and a beard. No vehicles in the area.

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0: 23, temple. 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
0: Temple.
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1: Charles 30, 10-4, do you want me to create a seat post and put you on that?
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0: Well, very good time, sir.
1: Sterling activity 2, 1027. Seven, last name Sorensen, S. Sam, O. Ocean, R. Robert, E. Edward, N. Nora, S. Sam, O. Ocean, N. Nora, first name Amy, A. Adam, A. Mary, Y. Young, middle name Catherine, K. King, A. Adam, T. Tom, H. Henry, E. Edward, R. Robert, I. Ida, N. Nora, E. Edward, Sorensen, Amy, Catherine, female, 03-04-73. 03-04-73.

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1: One
0: 56, go ahead. 56. We're relocating to Plaza 1 westbound. And I'll be secure in our...
1: Go for it.

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1: Sterling 123, go ahead.
0: I realize this is slightly out of your patrol, but you're the closest car that I have. I just had a report of I-39 northbound right at the Kishwaukee River Bridge. 39 northbound Kishwaukee River Bridge. On the left shoulder, there appears to be a rifle case.
1: Four, inbound from 39 in Harrison.

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1: Same origin destination, but different permit number. We'll do that to you in a minute.
0: 10-4, do you want to be on the same CFS or a different CFS?
1: Probably different. They're different start times.

1050, truck tractor versus turkey, broken windshield, no injuries. I believe it's eastbound at the 64. I'll be en route from the 56, Cleveland.

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0: Ocean 20, go ahead.
1: Going traffic stop, 80 westbound to 20, 80 westbound to 20. It's a gray Dodge Ram, Utah, H. Henry, 541, at Frank Paul. H. Henry, 541, Frank Paul, Utah.

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0: Mile post 45 and a half. I-80 eastbound mile post 45 and a half, a big black bag between the lanes.
1: 7-4. Yeah.

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1: 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Get some work done over here.
2: Rios Rack, 256, status.
0: Six is secure. Sterling 249. 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
0: Okay.

0: 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Look at 73 and Lake Road, 73 and Lake Road.
1: 74 and 73 and Lake Road.

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0: North Farmland Ridge Road and East Winnipeg Road have a report of a white vehicle rolled over 1050 unknown.
1: Two 36, 10-4.

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1: 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Florida, George, George, Lincoln, Ida, 20. 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But

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1: One for
0: contact his iPhone.
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0: 156 strong.
1: What?
0: 156. You have a reckless driving complaint. I-90 westbound at the 5 3/4. Clarify, is it the white truck tractor, white semi-trailer with OKM on the side? Driving 90 miles an hour in the fast lane.
1: Ten more. I'm in the area.
2: Control 210, we just want to confirm, is it a male or a female, and that there is only one patient? The caller was conflicted.

So, then at Coltech Atomica, EMS, they state that they are already on scene. Are they going to be calling for the helicopters?

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1: I'm 57, go ahead.
0: 57. I'll be assisting Lee County with an unconscious subject at the Willow Creek rest area northbound. I've arrived. Secure 15.
1: 10-4.

24 westbound. I'm not close to 8. 0949. 74 westbound, mile close to 8. The red Chevrolet Impala, red Chevrolet Impala. Driving with its flashers on. Male black driver all over the road, we make our own case. At least your two case, something.

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1: 156, Glenn.
0: River 90 eastbound, 11 and a quarter.
1: Yeah.
0: Gray Chevy sedan, gray Chevy sedan. Wisconsin, A&M XX-ray V Victor 2326, A&M XX-ray V Victor 2326.

out of Wisconsin. Cats Delano, C. Charles, Adam, S. Sam, T. Tom, Edward, L. Lincoln, L. Lincoln, Adam, and Nora, O. Ocean, S. Sam. First of Vanessa, V. Victor, A. Adam, and Nora, E. Edward, S. Sam, A. Adam. No middle. Female, 06-2994. 06-2994.

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1: 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Shoulder 123, traffic stop.

0: So we're 123 traffic stop. I-90 westbound, the 22 1/4. I-90 westbound, 22 1/4. Gray Infinity, Edward D. David, 70175. Edward D. David, 70175.
1: Six traffic stop.
2: 23 southbound and 33rd Road, Illinois 23 southbound and 33rd Road. Ford F-150, black Ford F-150, black Ford F-150. 1028 is unreadable.

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2: One 23, Jim Park.

girls, hey, Adam, B-Boy, you had a word, Mary. 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Male, 09-17-2002, 09-17-2002.

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1: 172, 1042.

39 northbound 106. Blue Toyota sedan, blue Toyota sedan. G George C. Charles 88925. G George C. Charles 88925.

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Vehicle losing its load. ID West Bama Post 63, 1051. Losing its load. ID West Bama Post 63. The blue truck tractor. The dump trailer. Blue truck tractor. The dump trailer. Losing gravel all over the road. Vehicle is true too. Case petition.

0: ever in front of an injured deer that's still alive. On the shoulder, I-90 eastbound, mile plus 5.
1: Ten-four, Travis. I-90 westbound, 21 and a quarter. I-90 westbound, 21 and a quarter. Left shoulder, black Nissan Altima. Black Nissan Altima. Edward B. Boyd, 32993. Edward B. Boyd, 32993.

85, 25. 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
1: Hit dispatch.

0: en route to the injured deer. Tollway maintenance was on scene, so we needed to get somebody up there. Also, the security detail for the Belvedere Oasis, ETA was 70 minutes, and that was about 10 minutes ago.
1: Temple. 56, are you close to that, or do you want me to head up there and handle?
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0: 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Sterling 1 Frank 33, traffic stop, Rock Cut State Park, Hart Road, 1028 is obstructed. White Ford Ranger.
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0: For Glenn?
1: 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She's a South girl. She's adjusting for that detail tonight.

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0: 225 M South, 80 east of the 25. 80 east of the 25, it's a gray truck tractor, white semi trailer. Gray truck tractor, white semi trailer. Main trailer, 540-6158. 540-6158, main trailer.

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0: Sterling 1.33, traffic stop. Sterling 1.33, traffic stop, Rockcut State Park, Rockcut State Park, Silver Dodge Van, Silver Dodge Van. Paul 160729, Paul 160729.
1: Thank you, Andrew. Dodge Van.

IED eastbound, milepost 83, IED eastbound, milepost 83. Gray Lincoln passenger car, gray Lincoln passenger car. D. David, G. George, 45636. D. David, G. George, 45636.

0: Highway 18 and East 23rd Road. Highway 18, East 23rd Road, LaSalle County. Blue Chevy. 226-0044. 226-0044.
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1: The 64.5, 88 eastbound from the 64.5, there's a Schneider truck with Indiana license plate losing its tire, and tire debris is blowing off the truck. Or if the driver knows he's lost a tire or not.

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Frank C. Charles 329-02. Frank C. Charles 329-02. Authority PD East Moline, say please troop 2 strong.

0: to produce a crunch.
1: Found milepost 85, 80 westbound milepost 85. Gray black Mustang, 75903.
2: Right, tollway, there's tire debris, eastbound 57 and a half. I'm going to continue looking for the truck tractor.
3: 157.

8 truck stop. IDA westbound, milepost 30. IDA westbound, milepost 30. White Nissan Altima, White Nissan Altima, Minnesota. L Lincoln M Mary V Victor 794. L Lincoln M Mary V Victor 794, Minnesota.

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1: What lane is that tire debris is in the area? I'll take care of it.
0: It's in the center lane now.
1: Number

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F Frank C. Charles 32902. F Frank C. Charles 32902. 30 PD Smiley. KS 77.

0: I-280 eastbound. That's 11. That's a red Toyota Tundra versus a deer.
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1: 1-Frank-59, LaSalle County just advised of a medical at Matheson State Park. They believe it's behind the Dell's parking lot. A medical CPR is being done.
0: M4,

0: Sterling, 159. I'm here at the Matt Sindel's parking lot. I cannot seem to locate this medical emergency. Do you have any additional information?
1: I will check back with LaSalle County.

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1: Near the water. CPR is in progress. And Oglesby is en route.
2: But 183 sharp stop, IDA westbound, milepost 21, IDA westbound, milepost 21, gray Honda SUV, New Jersey, E-Edward 11, V-Victor, P-Paul, X-X-Ray, E-Edward 11, V-Victor, P-Paul, X-X-Ray, New Jersey.

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1: 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I believe EMS was on scene. I don't know if 01 Frank 59 is on scene yet. I do know somebody is on scene doing CPR, but we'll check.
0: Is it possible to get a, what, three words confirmation on their location?
1: Temporal checkbook. Here you go.

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They advise that they were at the lower Dells. They will be landing two helicopters at the model airplane field. And EMS and UECO is on scene.

0: 36, 1041, in transit.
1: Pumping 36, 1041. I-80 westbound, outpost 80. I-80 westbound, outpost 80. There's a truck pulling a camper, and they have two flat tires.

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1: 12:15. 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

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It's clear on a white 2020 FBWW Wildwood camper.

Sterling 157, traffic stop. Sterling 157, traffic stop. Starlight Drive, 72 eastbound Starlight Drive. Blue Ram truck, B-Boy truck, 285-0508, 285-0508, B-Boy truck.

0: 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Red Pontiac, Red Pontiac. David King, 51733. 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
0: 10-4.

0: 8031, 83 traffic stop.
1: 183, go ahead.
0: 3183, traffic stop. I-88, eastbound, milepost 41. I-88, eastbound, milepost 41. Gray Mazda, hashtag Gray Mazda, hashtag Colorado. E. Edward, K. King, Q. Queen, D. David, 06. E. Edward, K. King, Q. Queen, D. David, 06, Colorado.

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They'll be airlifted, situation secure.

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0: Attorney, it's Troop 1, DUI. IADD, Thelma, Pulse 56, 1339. DUI, IADD, Thelma, Pulse 56, Gray Hyundai. Iowa, G. George, U. Union A, Adam 152. Iowa, G. George, U. Union A, Adam 152. 1028, Grace Norbert. North Liberty, Iowa, Gray 2011, Hyundai, Sonata. Make them case, take the ship on. Yes, something.
1: Tracy in route there.
0: Okay, you tell me.

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Have a stop check. Truck tractor semi-trailer, Minnesota, trailer 9326, Samtown Zebra. 9326, Samtown Zebra, Minnesota.

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1: All right, set it.
0: 25-62. Now we've stopped, and we're 80 west of the 89.5, 80 west of 89.5, 230 MCOs.
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1: 45 Sunny Hill Drive, Henry County. 45 Sunny Hill Drive, Henry County. DNR enforcement. Secure 1 hour. 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

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Hey, 10-4, I'll be equipment maintenance and route tech post.

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1: 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You are patrols 2 and 4.
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1: Ocean 201, okay.
0: 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It's a gray Kia Telluride. Gray Kia Telluride. Indiana 785 Edward Ocean H Henry. 785 Edward Ocean Henry, Indiana.
1: Ocean 201, Indiana 785 Edward Ocean H Henry is clear on a gray stuff 25 Kia Telluride.

0: 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Go ahead.
1: 244. The deer, I-280 eastbound, mile post 11. I-280 eastbound, mile post 11. A semi hit a deer. It's laying in the lane of traffic. It's dead.
0: Step 4. Okay, we're calling from post.
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2: Sterling Charles, 51, sir.

Fairly offering 31 traffic stop, 104th Street, 140th Avenue, correction, 148th Avenue, 104th Street, 148th Avenue, Rock Island County, on a white Infiniti sedan. White Infiniti sedan, FrankieBoy11058. FrankieBoy11058.

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0: 31, 1 Frank 31, did you have traffic?
1: 1 Frank 31, 10-6 Charlie. 1 Frank 31, Frank 3411058, hit based on Dunlap registration response, Joshua to David Dunlap, male 020688, has probation supervised released status.

0: within 24 hours if inquiry or contact is made concerning the subject to advise nature or reason of inquiry. I can send you the contact information.
1: Ten four, can you send that to my mom?

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Purple Honda Goldwing motorcycle. Purple Honda Goldwing motorcycle plate, George H. Henry, 5254. George Henry, 5254.

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Black Corvette, Black Corvette. B-Boy, J-John, E. Edward, and Nora, K-King, S-Sam. B-Boy, J-John, E. Edward, and Nora, K-King, S-Sam.

Paralink 252, Center 7. 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

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Hey, Adam. Double T Tom. Hey, Chandler. Hey, Edward W. Williams. Middle name Ray. R. Robert. Hey, Adam. Y. Young. Jenkins. Matthew. Ray. Male. 01-16-75. 01-16-75.

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0: And I'd have to do a rolling roadblock from the river so they could scoop this deer off.
1: .254, 10-4. 252 clear.
0: 252, 10-4.
2: 2-3. Were you able to get a hold of 212?
0: 2-3, negative. I'll call him.
3: Come here. 10-4, I have a possible 1096 subject in a red Ford, correction, gray Ford F-150, I-80 eastbound mile post 42, I-80 eastbound mile post 42, caller's advising the FBI is controlling his vehicle and his feet are burning, he's hysterical, I tried to get him to pull over, unsure if he has at this point, he disconnected the call and won't answer me back.
2: 10-4, let me check with 260. They're working on my car right now. I don't have one to take off with.
3: 212, 10-4.

0: 260, information.
1: Charlie 260, go ahead.
0: 260, Rapid SOS has him plotting 7 minutes ago. AD eastbound at the 44. I-80 eastbound at the 44, 7 minutes ago.

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Southbound under Perryville Road, 39 southbound under Perryville and the construction zone. So truck tractor white to my trailer, 951-985-SAMRT-TOM. 951-985-SAMRT-TOM, we're on the left.

0: 0260. Is he the caller? We're not getting any calls while reckless driving on him or anything, are we?
1: 260 negative. He reached out to Henry County first, and they transferred him over, and then he got into Bureau County and was transferred over.
0: And we have another update location.
1: Negative. We have not had any further contact with the subject.

23 on Lake Road, just off of 73, winds low. Other types of, there's a black dually with a black trailer that's going on. On the side of Lake Road now. Caller doesn't want to meet, he would just like him checked on. Ten four.

Roger, lane 1 Frank 31, initiate incident. Can you fill me en route to 2334 46th Street Court, Rock Island? 2334 46th Street Court, Rock Island. DNR enforcement, attached 1 Frank 17. I'll be en route.

72, Cessna. Sterling 172, Cessna, but 79 eastbound at 23.5. 90 eastbound at 23.5. White box, Shark, white box, Shark. Illinois portion, P-Paul 131-3561. P-Paul 131-3561, Illinois portion.

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2: 'Sion. I think the company has measures in route here for tow. 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He got himself kind of wedged in here and probably getting a shutdown in a lane or two when they get here.

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So I'll say no, not in the roadway, but quicker the better.

0: If it is San Jose that's coming, yeah, I'll probably need help shutting some down. Trying to get them out of here.
1: 10-4, I'm filling up at the Oasis right now on the Hovind Route.
0: Thank you.
2: And I advise them what you said, so they should be on their way shortly.

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1: Eastbound off ramp to
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1: 10-4.

0: Dixie from 244. Is that not the subject? You good?
1: No, this is the subject. I'm 10-4.
0: All right. Sterling 244, clear.
2: 244, 10-4.

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0: Back up all the way to I-90 now, if you want to let the tollway know, in case they want to put a signboard up.
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0: Just so they're at least aware of the incident we're working on up here.
1: 10-4.

History units troop 1, unsecured load. I-39 northbound from milepost 82 at 1544. History units troop 1, unsecured load. I-39 northbound from milepost 82 at 1544, blue truck tractor, white semi-trailer. Blue truck tractor, white semi-trailer with Biller trucking on the side. The trailer is missing a rear door and the load inside is not secured. The trailer is missing a rear door and the load inside is not secured. The main trailer plate 563-3762. Main trailer 563-3762. 1028 Hale Trailer Brake and Wheel Incorporated of Portland, Maine. 2023 Hyundai van trailer. 30 Sheriff's Office, Lee County, Stickley, Sterling, Kansas 774.

0: 5 from 172. DiMaggio's turnaround at Harrison then?
1: Yes, and he took the exit.
0: But you want me to essentially shut down lane 1?
2: West of I-180. I-80 eastbound. West of I-180. White male. Blue jeans, boots, shirtless with a blue shirt hanging from his jeans.
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0: currently 179 MSTAP.
1: go ahead. 88 westbound, mile post 70.
0: Truck tractor, semi-trailer. Truck tractor, semi-trailer. Main trailer, 564-1365. 564-1365, main.
1: I'm 79, 10-4.

0: 273, debris.
1: Go for 273.
0: Email post 65 and 66. I-39 southbound between 65 and 66 for a tire that's in the lane of traffic.

0: County. White truck tractor, white semi-trailer. White truck tractor, white semi-trailer. 653-915. SM over T Time, Illinois semi-trailer. 653-915. SM over T Time.
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1: What three words are apparatus, arrows, flatter? 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

Misreading is true too. Wanted, leaving the scene of a property damage accident. I-80 westbound, mile post 100. It's Bernina's Troop 2. Wanted, leaving the scene of a property damage accident. I-80 westbound, mile post 100. 1620. Walmart truck tractor semi-trailer. Indiana, T-Tom, D-David, A-Adam, 242. Indiana, trailer, T-Tom, D-David, A-Adam, 242. The vehicle last seen, I-80 westbound, milepost 90, 1632. Vehicle last seen traveling westbound, I-80 westbound, milepost 90, at 1632. Stakely, Strip 2, Sterling, KSA 774.

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2: Sterling 273, the owner of the Black Chevy Cruze is requesting a tow, if you can set up the next rotational tow.
0: 10-4.
2: Sterling 273, the front tires on the car are flat, and the car is off in a groove in the road.
0: 273, 10-4.

0: 72번. 72번.
1: 90 westbound 10 and a half. 90 westbound 10 and a half. Black Toyota minivan, Black Toyota minivan. 344-3245. 344-3245.

doing 180 and stop. 180 and stop. 90 eastbound at the 8. 90 eastbound at the 8. So red truck tractor, white semi-trailer, red truck tractor, white semi-trailer, Illinois semi-trailer, 940-893, yes, same over T-town. 940-893, same over town.

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0: 172, 10-4.

260 Sterling, traffic 3. Westbound Locals 82, there's a semi-tire in the roadway. Caller is a passerby. She advised there's a black sedan on the right shoulder also. Believes they might have hit this debris, but unknown.

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1: 1-5, Tom.
0: Hello, 183, in Siesta. US 20 eastbound, west of Pecatonica Road, US 20 eastbound, west of Pecatonica Road, white truck tractor, white semi-trailer, white truck tractor, white semi-trailer, Wisconsin semi-trailer, 857-382, 857-382, Wisconsin.

0: information. We walked past and along the trail a little further, where the what three words was. We're unable to locate. Do you have a callback number?
1: 4. Phone number is in the CFS.
0: So it's like 15. Could you read out that number for us? We don't have access to them at the moment.
1: 10-4, the ping on Rapid SOS is still changing about every 30 seconds. Phone number is 312-838-2250. 312-838-2250.

0: Our debris was already off the roadway. No vehicle on the side of the road. I'll be clear patrol.
1: 260 Sterling, we have additional information. This is the vehicle that he pulled off. He's at the Love's truck stop right there at the exit 82. And his friend followed the offending vehicle, and I do have a plate on that semi, and they are at the Flying J in LaSalle. We have people getting more information now. But the vehicle you're looking for, he's at the Love, and his vehicle is not drivable.
0: So forth, Love's in LaSalle.
1: The victim's at the Love's in Utica, and the offending vehicle is at the Flying J in LaSalle.
0: Except for all to the Flying J in LaSalle first.
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3: I'm sorry, five, come for.
0: Offending jumps, yes, sir. Sterling 172 on Sierra Stop. It's going to be 90 westbound, 7¾. 90 westbound, 7¾. It's on a white Dodge Ram pulling a car hauling trailer. White Dodge Ram pulling a car hauling trailer. Florida Trailer Police. I believe it's 72 G George, Q Union, Z Zebra, J John. 72 G George, U Union, Florida Trailer.
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1: 145, go ahead.
0: 39,114 and a half. 39,000, 114.5. Waikia, Waikia. 578-126. 578-126.

0: 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They're going to take him to the OSF in Peru.
1: One thing, 54.

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1: 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I-80 westbound at the 84. She was able to make it home, but has pretty decent damage to her vehicle, leaking fluids, plastic pieces pulled off of her vehicle. I have another CFS created, if you could call her whenever you have time.
0: I'll be relocating to the Utica exit here shortly. Just trying to figure out if this is actually a semi or not.

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1: 8-7, go ahead.
0: Charlie 257, traffic stop. John Deere Road and 7th Street. John Deere Road and 7th Street. In Moline. The gold Chevy Trailblazer, gold Chevy Trailblazer. Iowa, Q Queen, John Peepall, 738. Q Queen, John Peepall, 738, Iowa.

0: the Belvedere Oasis westbound. An elderly male bleeding from the head and face, and a possibly a broken finger. Sounds like he fell out in the parking lot. It's called in a passerby. Fire and EMS has been route. Passerby advising she's walking him into the westbound side Oasis now.
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0: Everyone, thanks for the information. Can you close out both of those CFSs that myself and one Frank 15 are on? We'll be clear for sure.
1: 10-4.
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2: 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Can you give me a crash report number? He's going to arrange his own tow, have users on scene to secure it. And I'll be back en route to Flying J LaSalle.

Kaczynski, K. King, Union, S. Sam, C. Zebra, Y. Young, and Nora, S. Sam, K. King, I. Ida. Thomas, T. Tom, H. Henry, O. Ocean, M. Mary, A. Etten, S. Sam, Mill Initial, V. Victor. Kaczynski, Thomas, V. Victor. Mail, 1-24-47, 1-24-47.

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1: 179, go ahead.
0: 47 3/4, 88 eastbound outpost, 47 3/4, Black Ford Explorer, Black Ford Explorer, C. Charles and Nora, S. Sam, K. King 3, Charles, Nora, Sam, King 3.

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Mileage marker 60, Iowa East, mileage marker 60, Silver Dodge Ram, Silver Dodge Ram, Texas plates, R. Roberts, C. Charles, J. John, 1154, R. Roberts, C. Charles, J. John, 1154.

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1: Sterling 212 traffic stop, Hill Route 5, Morton Drive, Rock Island County. Hill Route 5, Morton Drive, Rock Island County. 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
0: 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Boxcar. G George V-Boy 52331. 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
1: G60,
0: I'll be clear of Flying J. En route to that 124 North 20th Road in Peru. If you want to leave the other cat open, I'm pretty sure these are probably going to be merged.

Sterling 180, Traffic Stop. 180, Traffic Stop. 90 westbound to 28, 90 westbound, 28. Gray Hyundai. See Charles G. George, 23050. Charles George, 23050.

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0: Yeah, that Lowell Park boat ramp. Lowell Park boat ramp, 6830.
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0: 248.
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0: 95 North, go ahead.
1: 10-4, yeah, 39 southbound at Baxter. 39 southbound at Baxter on the right shoulder. It's a white Audi Q5 with a flat tire.
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1: 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It's a black Mercedes C300, black Mercedes C300. Edward Robert, 31430. Edward Robert, 31430.
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0: 21.
1: Eastbound at the 11.5, then eastbound 11.5. White truck tractor, semi trailer, white truck tractor, semi trailer, main trailer, 559 8828. 559 8828, main.

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1: 248, I'm almost there. I just passed Shooting Park Road. I'm on 251 right now, coming up to the bridge.

Sterling 172, Travis South, 790 westbound, 10.5. 990 westbound, 10.5. Savannah, Black Fork Focus, Charles Lincoln, 12258. Charles Lincoln, 12258. We'll be at 9 3/4.

222 pedestrian. I-80 westbound milepost 9, 80 westbound milepost 9 for an elderly female, with a white shirt and scarf on her head, carrying a bag, she's walking on the shoulder. Temper?

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0: Got a pedestrian on the left shoulder. I think he's going to try and walk over to me at the 9.5, the vehicle just ahead.
1: 10-4, I'll get turned around.

0: this 90 west on the 9.5 left shoulder. About the 20 in a minute once we can get over there.
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White Jeep, White Jeep. Edward X-ray 20752, being Edward X-ray 20752.